0: Our family used to live in Lopburi when I was a kid. We moved to Bangkok when I was 9 years old. Now our family are used to the big and busy city. My dad used to work really hard. Now that he's retired, he spends his time reading and doing gardening. My mom, she used to hate cooking, but now she spends most of her time in the kitchen, cooking and baking. We also didn't used to have pets, but now we have 3 dogs. I'm not used to taking care of pets, but now I am happy to do it. I love my dogs. We use the expression used to plus verb to talk about actions or habits in the past, which we are not doing anymore. We also can use it to talk about states in the past that are no longer true. For example, he used to smoke, but now he doesn't smoke anymore. I used to have short hair, but now I have long hair. They used to live in Malaysia, but now they live in Australia. Be extra careful when you're using this construction in negative questions or sentences. It's used to, not used to. Example, did Jessica used to have an Italian restaurant? Did Brian used to be a fireman? Monica didn't used to like durian, but she does now. I didn't used to like jogging, but now I enjoy jogging most days. Be used to plus verb, ing, or noun means be familiar with or be accustomed to. For example, I'm used to working late at night, so I don't mind doing that. I do it all the time. That means that working late at night is normal for me. My dad is not used to waking up early in the morning for his workouts, so I'm usually having a hard time waking up for my morning run. I'm not used to snow because I don't have snow from where I live. Are you used to working from home?
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1: 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Bye-bye.
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0: are you this afternoon?
1: Fine, thank you. May I have the menu, please?
0: Certainly, here you are.
1: The spaghetti looks good.
0: Our pastas are excellent. The vegetarian spinach and mushroom lasagna is one of our best sellers.
1: I'll have the vegetarian lasagna then.
0: Okay, and may I interest you in an appetizer?
1: Let's see. I can't decide between the green bean salad and the crispy baked ravioli. Which one do you recommend?
0: The baked ravioli would go great with the lasagna, so I recommend that.
1: One crispy baked ravioli then.
0: And would you like to have anything to drink?
1: Yes, please. I'll have a glass of red wine.
0: So that will be one vegetarian spinach and mushroom lasagna, one baked ravioli, and one glass of red wine?
1: That's correct.
0: Right. Thank you. Your order will be out shortly. Can I bring you anything else? Would you like another glass of wine?
1: No, I'm fine, thanks. May I have the dessert menu, please?
0: Certainly, here you are. May I recommend the tiramisu? It is one of the best in town. The Italian pistachio ice cream is also very good.
1: Both sound interesting. But I'll have the ice cream, and may I also have a cup of coffee, please?
0: Certainly, your order will be out shortly.
1: Thank you. Excuse me, may I have the bill, please?
0: Here you are. Would you like to pay in credit or cash?
1: I'll be paying in cash. Here you go. Please keep the change.
0: Thank you. I hope you enjoyed your meal.
1: I did. It was lovely.
0: Have a pleasant afternoon.
1: You too. Thank you.
0: Bye.
2: Stay tuned for our next episodes of Watch and Learn.
0: There are lots of interesting topics for you to learn.
3: And it's a great chance for you to improve your English.
2: Enjoy watching. Bye-bye. Bye-bye.

0: a t-shirt.
1: Good morning, teacher.
2: Good morning, teachers and students from afar. How are you doing today? I'm very happy and I'm very excited today. Okay, all right, so how about you, teachers and students who are watching on the RTV? Are you good today or are you happy? All right, sounds great. You are doing well, right? Okay, so let's get the lessons for today. All right, so let's take a look at the picture. Where is it? Everybody, where is it? The beach, right? So have you ever been to the beach? Have you ever been to the beach? Yes or no?
1: Yeah.
2: Yes. Okay. So I want one volunteer to change the beach to the other places. Okay. Teacher จะให้อาสาสมัครนะครับลองเปลี่ยนประโยคเปลี่ยนคำจาก the beach เป็นสถานที่ที่เราอยากจะถามเพื่อนนะครับโอเคทุกคน
3: Have you ever been to the mountain?
2: The mountain. Okay. Yes, I have. Okay. Thank you very much. So, anybody? Goodbye.
4: Have you ever been to the mall?
2: The mall. Okay. Yes, I have. All right. So now we move back to group three. Group three. Group three.
4: Have you ever been to Dream World?
2: To Dream World, yes, I have one time. Okay, group two.
5: Have you ever been to water park?
2: To the water park, yes, I have. Okay, all right. So now group six. Group six.
3: Have you ever been to the park?
2: Yes, I have. Okay, thank you very much. So now, group four.
6: Have you ever been to the stadium?
2: The football stadium, right?
6: Yeah.
2: I never. Yeah. No, I haven't. Okay, how about you? Have you ever been to the stadium?
6: Yes.
2: Okay.Were you excited?
6: Yes.
2: Okay, all right. Thank you very much. So today we are going to talk about the topic, what an amazing holiday. So let's take a look at learning objective today. Number one, you are able to identify the meaning of given vocabulary related to travel experiences. Number two, you are able to read to find information about travel experiences. Today, we are going to talk about the vocabularies. And the last one, we are going to talk about the reading activity. Okay. All right, so look at this one. Okay. A van. We're talking about a van that you can leave, cook, and sleep in it. What kind of...When is it? Go for it. Okay, let's take a look at the picture, okay? So this is a place where you can drive and where you can eat, where you can sleep, okay? Go for it. What kind of when is it?
6: Camper van.
2: Camper van. Are you sure about that?
6: Yes.
2: Have you ever lived in a camper van?
6: I never.
2: Okay, all right, let's check. Ta-da, very good. Everyone say it together. Camper van.
1: Camper van.
2: Camper van.
1: Camper van.
2: Very good. So camper van is a van that you can sleep in, you can cook, you can eat with your family, okay? All right, so you can say, we have been...In our camper van for 2 days. Okay, all right, next. Ta-da! We have learned about this word before. Group five. A dish made by mixing eggs together and frying them. What food is it?
6: Omelette.
2: Omelette.
6: Omelette.
2: Okay, you sure? All right, let's check. Ta-da, very good. Everyone say it together, omelette.
1: Omelette.
2: Omelette. Very good. I had rice and omelette for breakfast. Okay. So do you like eating omelette? Okay, me too. Next. Ta-da. A wall. Okay, hang on. A wall. Okay, so this is we call the wall. Built across a river that stopped. The river's full and correct. The water. Okay, so where is it? Good one.
3: Dam.
2: Dam. Okay, let's check. Correct. Everybody say it together. Dam.
1: Dam.
2: Dam.
1: Dam.
2: Dam คือที่ไหนเอ่ย เขื่อนนั่นเอง In ปราณบุรี There is one dam in Pranburi. Alright. My favorite place up to now has been Phumiphol Dam. Okay. Have you ever been to Phumiphol Dam before, Foster? Oh, Sinakarin. Okay. Have you ever been to Phumiphol Dam? Alright. Is it beautiful? Oh, it's so beautiful. Alright. Next.Look at this one. The feeling, talking about the feeling to something or someone that is not what you were hoping it would be. Group six.
4: Boring.
2: Bored. You mean boring?
4: Bored.
2: Bored. Bored. Bored. Bored. Right? Okay, let's check. This one is, This is disappointment. Ever say it together. Disappointment.
1: Disappointment.
2: ก็คืออะไรเอ่ยความรู้สึกที่เราคาดหวังแต่ดันไม่ตรงกับความหวังเราคือความผิดหวังนั่นเอง Okay. So you can look at the face and look at the man here. Okay. The trip turned out to be a big disappointment. Okay. The trip.Now. ไปเที่ยวมาแต่ทริปดันออกมาแบบไม่สมหวังเลยโอเค All right next one Okay look at this one look at the picture first

0: years to take it's a verb, okay? To take part in special enjoyable activities. What word is it? Okay, good boy. Good boy.
1: Serve it.
0: Serve it? Really? Good one. Do you have any answer? Good one. Do you have any answer? Okay. Good one. This word is
2: celebrate.
0: Celebrate. You sure about that?
2: Yeah.
0: Okay, let's check. Correct. Everybody say it together. Celebrate. One more time. Celebrate.
3: Celebrate.
0: We had a big meal to celebrate the trip. Okay. So celebrate. Look at the picture. เขาหมายถึงอะไรเอ่ย celebrate คือเฉลิมฉลองนั่นเองเนาะการคือคำว่าฉลองนั่นเอง

0: 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everybody Mario's travel box Really okay block all right so who wants to read raise your hand group six okay group six hold the microphone read you get ready 1 2 go
1: What an amazing holiday we have been on the road from Phuket to travel toThe north of Thailand in our camper van for today, and since we leave Lampang, we drive over
0: 1,000 kilometers.
1: So we already done more than half of the trip.
0: The trip. Okay. All right. So, Phuket is here. Is that correct?
2: Yeah.
0: The north of Thailand. Is that correct?
2: Yeah.
0: Okay. This is the camper van. Okay. How did he go from Phuket to the north of Thailand? Group one. How did he go from Phuket to the north of Thailand?
3: He go to Lampang with our camper van.
0: Okay, so he went to Lampang with his
3: camper van.
0: Correct. All right, very good. 1 point. So this one, who wants to read it? Group two.
4: I had light and omelette for breakfast to
0: celebrate.
4: My favorite place up to now had been
0: Phumiphon
4: Dam. What an incredible place.
0: Okay, so this is omelette. And this is Phumiphon Dam. Okay. Next, group four.
5: Today was another fantastic day. We drove up the mountain from Lampang, where we stayed the night before going to Chiang Mai.
0: Okay. Drove up. Drove up. The mountain ก็คือการขับขึ้นภูเขานั่นเอง And we stayed the night. Okay, next. Group five.
6: I see lots of picture of Doi Inthanon, so I was very excited, but we did not cross it.
0: Okay, so this is Doi Inthanon, and I was very excited. Okay, next group one.
7: Mom said it. Was on
0: the other side
7: of the mountain. So I have not see it.
0: Yes.

0: Okay. Are you ready? Are you ready? Are you ready? Okay, are you ready, everybody? Good one, you get ready. So exercise two, how many items for exercise two? Seven, okay, seven. So now, true or false? Okay, let's get the directions first. Read the passage. For number one, Mario travel box. Read a sentence. อันนี้คือโจทย์ Mario has traveled to the south of Thailand. Yes or no?
1: Yes.
0: True or false? Mario has traveled to the south of Thailand. True or false? Okay. The answer is false. เพราะว่าเขาไปที่ไหนเอ่ย has traveled to north of Thailand. Okay. อันนี้แค่ตัวอย่างนะครับโอเคอันนี้คือคำตอบ Mario has traveled to the north of Thailand Okay, number one Mario has gone to Lampang alone ทุกคนในกลุ่มจะต้องเห็นตรงกันนะครับลองคุยกันก่อนอันนี้เซอร์ให้โอกาสพี่เซอร์ให้โอกาสเราคุยกันก่อนอ่ะโอเคโอเค The answer is true or false
1: True
0: or false The answer is false โอเคกลุ่ม1 you got 2 points กลุ่มไหนตอบถูก2คะแนนนะครับโอเค Mario has gone I has not gone to Lampang alone แต่ Mario ไปกับใครเอ่ย Mario with his family correct okayNumber two, the journey had started from Phuket. All right, the answer is true or false?
1: True.
0: True, correct. Okay. Next, 2 points. Next, this trip has taken about 1,000 kilometers.Okay. Is that true or false?
1: True.
0: True or false?
1: True.
0: The answer is
1: true.
0: True. Correct. Okay. Next, Mario and his family have traveled by an airplane. True or false? Is that easy?
2: Yeah.
0: Oh, very easy. The answer is false. So, they have traveled by... They have traveled by a camper van. Okay, by a camper van. Next, Mario has traveled for 2 days. True or false? True or false? The answer is?
1: True.
0: True. Correct. All right. Next, Phumiphol Dam has been Mario's most favorite place. True or false? Mario ไปที่ไหนบ้างเอ่ย จากภูเก็ตไปลำปางไปที่ไหนอีกเชียงใหม่ด้วยแต่คำถามเขาถามว่าภูมิพลจาม it's a has been most sorry Mario most favorite place true or false
1: true
0: or false
1: true.
0: The answer is true correct okay next Mario and his family have seen Doi Inthanon true or false Mario and his family have seenDoi Inthanon true or false?
2: False.
0: อันนี้ false. Group 4 false. Group 1 false. False 2. และ2. และ false. Okay, let's check. False. เพราะว่าอะไร Mario and his family have not seen Doi Inthanon. Okay. Next. Exercise number 2. Reading comprehension. Read the passage and answer the...questions How many questions are there?
1: Six
0: questions. We are going to do it together. เราจะทำพร้อมกันนะครับใครตอบได้ ring the bell and hold the microphone. Okay. 2 points for each. 2 points for each. 2คะแนนต่อ1ข้อนะครับWhere has Mario been? Group 2.
2: Been on the road from Phuket.
0: One more time.
2: Been on the road from Phuket.
0: From Phuket. Okay. Where has Mario been?
2: Not.
0: One more time. He has been
2: on the north of Thailand.
0: North of Thailand. Okay, Mario has been to the north of Thailand. จากตัว reading passage บอกว่า Mario ไปที่ the north of Thailand ซึ่งผ่านจังหวัดอะไรบ้างเอ่ยลำปางด้วยจนกระทั่งถึงเชียงดอยอินทนนท์หรือเชียงใหม่นั่นเองโอเค now next group 3How long has Mario been on the trip? How long? 1 day, 2 days, 3 days. 1,000 kilometers? Okay. 5, 4, 3, 2,
3: 1,000 kilometers.
0: How long? Okay, let's check how long. Okay, group six.Go sis. How long has Mario been on the trip?
4: 2 days.
0: Okay, let's try again. It's a nice try.
4: 2 days.
0: 2 days. 2 days, correct, okay? He has been on the trip for 2 days. So, how long we're talking about the duration of the days, okay? Durations. The length of the road. Just talking about the duration of the day. Okay, next.How has Mario traveled? Oh, very easy. Group 2. How has Mario traveled?
5: He had traveled
0: by
5: camper van.
0: A camper van. Correct. Okay. He has traveled by a camper van. So how? Talking about how he has traveled.By the camper van, by an airplane, by a car, something like that, okay? We're talking about how. Next. Where did Mario stay the night? Group 4.
6: Absent from Lampang.
0: Where did Mario stay the night? Lampang or Chiang Mai?
6: Lampang.
0: Lampang. Are you sure about that?
6: Yes.
0: Really? What about Doi Inthanon?
6: In Chiang Mai.Doi Inthanon in Chiang Mai.
0: Oh, Doi Inthanon in Chiang Mai. But where did Mario stay the night? Lampang or Chiang Mai?
6: Lampang.
0: Lampang. Let's check. Uh-huh. In Lampang, correct. Okay, 2 points for each. Next. Where is Mario's favorite place? Group 3. Okay, finally you got it. Group 3. Where is Mario's favorite place?
7: Chiang Mai is a place for Doi Inthanon ka.
0: Group 2. Group 2. Okay, the answer is
5: Phumiphon Dam.
0: Phumiphon Dam. Let's check. Correct. Okay. His favorite place is Phumiphon Dam. All right. So now next. How do you think Mario felt about the trip? Group 1.Disappointment or disappointed?
8: Mario felt disappointment.
0: Talking about the feeling, he felt disappointment or disappointed?
8: Disappointed.
0: Disappointed. You sure about that?
8: Yeah.
0: Really?
8: Yeah.
0: Did he feel surprised?
9: No.
0: Okay, let's check. Okay, he felt excited at the same time and disappointed.Okay. Is it the last one? Yes. All right. So let's reveal the vocabulary first. What word is it, everybody? What word is it? Camper van. All right. Next.
10: Omelette.
0: Correct. Next. Damn, okay. Next. One more time. Disappointment, okay. What about this one? Celebrate or celebrate? Celebrate, correct, celebrate. All right. So look at this one. He has traveled to Phumiphol Dam. Is it the past or the future? Past or future? Talking about experiences. เรื่องราวที่เขามาเล่าถึงให้เราฟังเนี่ยมันเป็นเรื่องของอดีตหรือว่าปัจจุบันเอ่ยอดีตและยังเป็นเกี่ยวกับ experiences talking about ประสบการณ์นั่นเอง we use present perfect so look at this one Mario has gone to Lampang alone so you can say Mario after that you just use has or have okay it depends on the subject and then what about gone present participle or past participle present or past participle past participle or you can say verb three นั่นเองโอเค for example we don't say drive a car we say we have driving a car very good we don't say we eat breakfast we say we have eaten breakfast okay so this is we call present perfect talking about experiences okay

0: Hey Bodo, what's your favorite holiday?
1: Songkran, of course. It's the best time of the year.
0: It's in the summer, right?
1: Exactly. That's why it's so fun to go out and splash water. It's perfect for the extremely hot weather in April.
0: How long is the Songkran festival?
1: Usually it's 4 days, so many people take the opportunity to go back to their hometown to visit their friends and family. It's the time of the year where family comes together to pay respect to the elders, spend some quality time together, and welcome the Thai New Year.
0: That sounds really nice.
1: Oh, we also visit local temples and offer food to the Buddhist monks. What about you? What's your favorite holiday or celebration?
0: I love Halloween.
1: Why is that?
0: I'd love it since when I was a kid, and my parents would put up spooky decorations around the house, and the kids in our neighborhood would love them.
1: Oh, so do you still go trick-or-treating?
0: Yeah, sometimes I take my nieces and nephews trick-or-treating. It's nice to see little kids dressed up in funny costumes and get excited over how much candy or chocolate they get.
1: Is there any Halloween costume contest by any chance?
0: Yes, people have it for fun. I went to a costume party at my friend's house last year and I won best superhero costume.
1: Oh, that sounds cool. So which superhero did you dress up as?
0: I went as Transformers Bumblebee, my favorite Autobot.
1: Wow. Are there any categories in the costume contest?
0: Yeah, I mean, usually there are categories such as spookiest, funniest, best superhero, and most unique costume.
1: That sounds like a lot of fun.
0: It is. Let's jam.
1: Let's go.
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3: There are lots of interesting topics for you to learn.
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5: Enjoy watching. Bye-bye. Bye-bye.

0: Hey, are you all right? You're looking a little pale.
1: I feel a little dizzy. I haven't eaten anything since this morning.
0: It's 4 o'clock. When was the last time you ate something?
1: I had a cup of coffee and a sandwich at around 7. I have this report to finish and I've been working on it all day. I forgot to eat.
0: This is not good. Here, have a banana. It'll make you feel better.
1: Thanks.
0: You have to start taking better care of yourself. I've noticed that you've missed a lot of classes due to illnesses.
1: Yeah. Last month I had a terrible cold and 2 weeks ago I had gastritis and now I have a lot of schoolwork to catch up on.
0: What did the doctor say? Is it because of stress?
1: Well, there were factors besides stress that may have contributed to my poor health.
0: What are they?
1: Well, first of all, I haven't been eating well lately. Lately, my diet consists of ready-to-eat frozen meals from convenience stores. I'm just so swamped with schoolwork that I don't have the time to sit down and have a proper meal.
0: What about fruits or vegetables? Have you eaten any? And I suppose you've stopped going on your morning runs like you used to?
1: No, I haven't been eating enough fruit and vegetables, and I haven't worked out in almost 2 months. I'm just constantly tired, and sometimes I was so stressed that I lost my appetite and skipped lunch or dinner.
0: Poor you. How about we go have a nice dinner and we can stay in and watch Netflix to relax, and I will help you with your assignment tomorrow.
1: That sounds like a pretty good plan. Thanks. Maybe we could stop by the grocery store to pick up some guavas and oranges on the way out.
0: Great, let's go.
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0: Enjoy watching. Bye bye. Bye.
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When you go on a holiday somewhere and see souvenir postcards with beautiful photos, you often want to buy them to take home to remind you of the memories of your trip, or send them to a friend or family to let them know how you've been enjoying your trip. Writing a postcard in English is super easy. Here's a sample postcard from Bodo to Nan. Hi Nan, I'm writing to you from London, the capital of England. I'm here with my mom and dad. We're staying at a hotel near Gloucester Road Station, which is very convenient for getting around the city. We're having a wonderful time, although the weather's been a bit wet. We had to spend most of our time indoors. There are so many places to visit and so many things to see and do in London. Yesterday, we visited the London Tower. I finally got to see the Crown Jewels. It was amazing. We've also been on the London Eye, which is a giant Ferris wheel. The view from up there was breathtaking. I've also tried the famous fish and chips and I loved it. The sausage rolls are great too. Tomorrow, we're going to take a day trip to Bath, Stonehenge, and Windsor Castle. I'll take lots of pictures and show them to you when I get back home. Wish you were here. Love, Bodo. So, here are a few tips for writing a postcard. Start your postcard with a simple greeting, such as dear, plus a name. Use the present continuous to say that you're enjoying your holiday and where you're staying. Use the present perfect to talk about things you have done. Use the past simple to talk about things you did at a specific

0: specific time. Use be going to talk about any future plans. Talk about the weather by saying it's sunny, windy, snowy, hot, warm, cold, and etc. You can sign off your postcard by saying love, see you soon, and sign your name. By following these simple tips, you should be able to write a postcard to a friend or your family. Whoever receives it will not only get to see the beautiful photo on the postcard, but will also get to share the experience of your trip. How exciting is that?
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3: 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Bye-bye. Bye.

0: 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Welcome to Fitness Excellence. How may I help you?
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1: Can I take a look around the gym?
0: Of course, I'll give you a tour. So, we have the cardio machines here, and all the weightlifting machines are here, and over there we have the free weights, and we have some compound lifting machines.
1: I like it. The gym is spacious and the equipment looks really good.
0: I'm glad you like our gym.
1: By the way, is there a registration fee?
0: No, we don't charge any joining fee.
1: Okay. And do I have to pay for a full year membership in advance, or can I pay by the month?
0: Well, the prices that I gave you earlier are available when you pay for a full year in advance. If you would like to pay by the month, it will be an additional 300 baht per month for both plans.
1: I see. And may I have more information about the classes that you mentioned earlier?
0: Our regular classes include yoga, cycling, kickboxing, Zumba, and aerobics. We also have professional trainers to design an exercise plan that is just right for you and tell you exactly what to do. So, what kinds of exercises do you enjoy?
1: I like to do

0: What's the matter, Christina? You look worried.
1: I just got my grade report back and my GPA is pretty low.
0: I'm sorry to hear about that. But it's only the first semester. You still have time to do something about it.
1: What do you think I should do about my low GPA?
0: Well, why do you think your GPA is low?
1: I guess I didn't go to class enough. I skipped a lot of classes because of my health and personal issues, and I didn't get to hear about what was taught in class.
0: Then I suggest you start by going to class regularly so you won't miss lectures and a chance to ask questions and listen to the Q&A of other students. And you also won't look bad in the eyes of your professor. And you ought to take better care of your health so you won't get sick often. Eat healthy food, take vitamins to boost your immune system.
1: I guess I should exercise more too. I haven't been working out much lately.
0: Absolutely, it's a good idea. You should at least work out 3 to 4 times a week. But don't overdo it, you might injure yourself.
1: Got it, thanks for the advice.
0: And I would also suggest you do a study review once a week. Reviewing your notes weekly will help you gradually memorize things.
1: That's a very good idea. So next semester, I will put more effort into my work, review my notes, and stay healthy.
0: If you do that, you'll be able to raise your GPA next semester.
1: Thank you so much for all your advice.
0: Don't mention it. We're friends. I'm here for you.
1: Stay tuned for our next episodes of Watch and Learn.
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0: Hey Bodo, what's your favorite holiday?
1: Songkran, of course. It's the best time of the year.
0: It's in the summer, right?
1: Exactly. That's why it's so fun to go out and splash water. It's perfect for the extremely hot weather in April.
0: How long is the Songkran festival?
1: Usually it's 4 days, so many people take the opportunity to go back to their hometown to visit their friends and family. It's the time of the year where family comes together to pay respect to the elders, spend some quality time together, and welcome the Thai New Year.
0: That sounds really nice.
1: Oh, we also visit local temples and offer food to the Buddhist monks. What about you? What's your favorite holiday or celebration?
0: I love Halloween.
1: Why is that?
0: I've loved it since when I was a kid, and my parents would put up spooky shins around the house, and the kids in our neighborhood would love them.
1: Oh, so do you still go trick-or-treating?
0: Yeah, sometimes I take my nieces and nephews trick-or-treating. It's nice to see little kids dressed up in funny costumes and get excited over how much candy or chocolate they get.
1: Is there any Halloween costume contest by any chance?
0: Yes, people have it for fun. I went to a costume party at my friend's house last year and I won best superhero costume.
1: Oh, that sounds cool. So which superhero did you dress up as?
0: I went as Transformers Bumblebee, my favorite Autobot.
1: Wow. Are there any categories in the costume contest?
0: Yeah, I mean, usually there are categories such as spookiest, funniest, best

0: recently moved into a new apartment close to the SkyTrain. I chose this location because I like to use the SkyTrain to get around, and living close to the SkyTrain is very convenient. The important thing is that the rent is affordable for the size and location. My apartment is a one bedroom. In my apartment is a bedroom, a bathroom with a shower, and a living room. In my bedroom is a small bed, a bookshelf, a study desk, and a chair. There is also a balcony that has a few potted plants and a rack for hanging clothes to dry. In my living room, there is a sofa, coffee table, and a television. There isn't a kitchen, but I have a refrigerator, microwave, and toaster oven. I really like the convenience of my new apartment. There is a supermarket that is 24 hours right across the street from my apartment building. I can shop there anytime that I need things, such as food items, cleaning products, or over-the-counter medicine. There is also a community mall and cinema in the neighborhood within walking distance. There are a lot of restaurants and cafes, so I never have to worry about going hungry. Another reason that I like my neighborhood is that it is very quiet for a big city like Bangkok because it is outside of the city center. Where do you live is a common question that you will get when you meet someone new. Instead of just saying the name of the city that you live in, like Bangkok or London, you can be more descriptive. There are many details that you can give your conversation partner to help them picture your place of living better. When describing a place of living, what can you talk about? First, its location. What neighborhood is it in? Are there any landmarks nearby, such as a shopping center or a train station? Why do you like your place of living? Is it close to a shopping center, a bank, a supermarket, a bus stop, a train station, a restaurant, a cinema, etc.? Moreover, you can also talk about the different rooms in your house or apartment. Use these constructions to talk about things that we see or exist. Use there is to describe the singular and uncountable nouns. For example, there is a drugstore right next to my apartment. Use there are for plural and countable nouns. For example, there are a few Japanese restaurants in my neighborhood. For giving reasons, you can say something like this. I like my house or apartment because, or another reason that I like my house or apartment is that, for example, I like my house because it has a big pool, or another reason that I like my apartment is because it is very close to the place that I work.
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0: This coffee tastes great. It's not too bitter or too sweet, and it smells wonderful. But the cookie is a bit hard and too sweet for my taste. Those are my opinions about the coffee and the cookie. An opinion is a personal belief, a judgment, or a way of thinking about something. It relates to how someone feels about something. People express their opinions all the time, whether it's about typical things in daily life like food, traffic, or more serious issues like human rights and animal testing. Students probably will be asked often to share their opinions or write a paragraph of their opinions about something. In order to convince both listeners and readers, you will have to include opinions and facts. Others may agree with your opinion, but they cannot prove or disprove it. However, a fact is something that can be proven to be true. However, remember to always support your opinions with facts. Here's a simple paragraph on why dogs make good pets. Dogs make good pets for many reasons. First, they make you feel less lonely. They like to be around people just as much as we like to be around them. They will follow you around, sit with you on the couch, and even sleep with you at night. My dog follows me around the house every day and watches everything that I do. Moreover, having a pet dog provides health benefits. Taking your dog for a walk makes a good exercise. Playing with your dog is a great way to de-stress after a long days of work. Lastly, dogs are protective. Even small dogs will bark at strangers or other dogs if they think that they are a threat. To sum up, having a pet dog can be a great idea because it provides companionship, keeps you active, helps you stay relaxed, and can be your personal bodyguard. Here are some useful tips for writing your opinion paragraph. Introduce your topic and state your opinion in the topic sentence. 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Give examples or provide facts to make your argument stronger. Use transition words like first, second, next, moreover, and lastly to connect your ideas. Remember to include a conclusion at the end of your paragraph. It can be a restatement of the main ideas, a suggestion, or a prediction. You can begin a concluding sentence and use phrases like in conclusion, to conclude, and to sum up.
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1: 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Bye-bye. Bye-bye.
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0: So what days do you work?
1: I work Monday, Tuesday, Wednesday, Thursday, and Sunday. I don't work Friday and Saturday.
0: That's a nice schedule.
1: Yeah, I think so too. What about you? What's your schedule like?
0: I work from Monday to Friday. I don't work on Saturdays and Sundays though.
1: Yeah, it's nice to have weekends off.
0: Yeah.
1: So what do you usually do on the weekends then?
0: I play basketball with a group of my friends, usually on Saturdays and Sundays.
1: Do you have time to exercise on weekdays?
0: Yeah, I try to work out at least twice during the week at the gym.
1: Oh, it's good for you. It's important to keep fit.
0: Yeah. What about you? Do you do any sports?
1: I go swimming twice a week and play badminton every Friday. Friday is my favorite day of the week.
0: Why? What happens on Friday?
1: I usually get up at 10 and have a late breakfast. After that, I do the laundry and clean my room. And then I go to the movies in the afternoon. There aren't a lot of people at the cinema on weekdays, and sometimes they have discounts for the tickets.
0: Oh,
1: it's great.
0: Right.
1: Oh, I always have dinner with my family on Friday night. What about you? What's your favorite day of the week?
0: I love Saturdays. After playing basketball with a group of my friends, we usually go to the market because one of my friends has, his mother has a market stall there. So we try to help out as much as we can in exchange for food. So afterwards, we go to his place, we watch TV, we talk, we play computer games, chill out.
1: Sounds very relaxing.
0: Yeah.
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5: Enjoy watching. Bye-bye.
0: Bye.

0: Hello? So, what seems to be the problem today?
1: Hello, good morning, doctor. I haven't been feeling well lately. I've had diarrhea since yesterday afternoon, and I've been throwing up for like 10 hours.
0: Okay, may I?

0: Okay, have you been experiencing any other symptoms?
1: I have abdominal pain out here and been feeling nauseous. And also last night I had chills.
0: I see. You probably also have a fever. Have you checked your temperature?
1: Oh yes, I checked it about 2 hours ago. I had 38.5 degrees Celsius.
0: Sounds like you have food poisoning. Does your body feel sore?
1: Yes, my muscles ache a little and I feel really weak.
0: Okay, that's normal since you've been losing fluids. I'm going to prescribe you some antibiotics and some oral rehydration solutions. Are you allergic to any medicine?
1: No.
0: Okay, good.
1: So I don't need to take IV drips, do I?
0: No, you don't. Your symptoms aren't that severe, so it's not necessary.
1: What about food? Do I have to avoid anything in particular?
0: Well, when you feel like you might be able to hold on food, try small and light meals. Eat food that is gentle on your stomach. Stick to bland and low-fat foods such as toast, crackers, banana, or oatmeal. Try to avoid fatty foods since fat is harder for your stomach to digest, especially when it's upset.
1: I see. Thank you, doctor.
0: You're welcome. Your symptoms should pass in a day or two and you should be feeling much better soon. Stay tuned for our next episode of Watch and Learn.
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0: You're here early. What time do you usually get up?
1: On weekdays, I wake up at 6:45, but on weekends, I sleep in a little later, so around 9 o'clock.
0: Why do you get up so early on Monday to Friday?
1: It takes me an hour to get to school.
0: And what time do you have lunch?
1: I have lunch at noon.
0: So you have lunch at 12 o'clock, and what do you usually have for lunch?
1: I like to have a salad and a sandwich, but sometimes I prefer hot meals, so noodle soup. What about you? What time do you wake up?
0: I get up at 6 or 6:15. I like to work out before I head into work. So I leave home at around 7:45 and arrive at my office a little bit before 8:30.
1: And what time do you have lunch?
0: I have lunch at 1 o'clock and I eat at the staff canteen because it's convenient and the food is quite delicious, especially the pork fried rice.
1: That's nice.
0: And what about you? What time do you usually finish classes?
1: I finish classes at around 5 o'clock, but I work in the library part-time, overtime, until 6 or 7. What time do you leave your office?
0: I leave my office a little bit after 7, just to avoid the rush hour traffic.
1: That's a good idea.
0: And what time do you go to bed? I usually go to bed a bit before 10 p.m.
1: Me too, but on weekends or days I don't have school, I go to bed around midnight.
0: Why do you go to bed so late?
1: On Friday and Saturday night, I stay up watching drama series.
0: You're just like my roommate. She can watch all day and all night. Let's continue working out.
1: Stay tuned for our next episodes of Watch and Learn.
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0: Hey Bodo, what's your favorite holiday?
1: Songkran, of course. It's the best time of the year.
0: It's in the summer, right?
1: Exactly. That's why it's so fun to go out and splash water. It's perfect for the extremely hot weather in April.
0: How long is the Songkran festival?
1: Usually it's 4 days, so many people take the opportunity to go back to their hometown to visit their friends and family. It's the time of the year where family comes together to pay respect to the elders, spend some quality time together, and welcome the Thai New Year.
0: That sounds really nice.
1: Oh, we also visit local temples and offer food to the Buddhist monks. What about you? What's your favorite holiday or celebration?
0: I love Halloween.
1: Why is that?
0: I've loved it since when I was a kid, and my parents would put up spooky decorations around the house, and the kids in our neighborhood would love them.
1: Oh, so do you still go trick-or-treating?
0: Yeah, sometimes I take my nieces and nephews trick-or-treating. It's nice to see little kids dressed up in funny costumes and get excited over how much candy or chocolate they get.
1: Is there any Halloween costume contest by any chance?
0: Yes, people have it for fun. I went to a costume party

0: the best superhero and most unique costume.
1: That sounds like a lot of fun.
0: It is. Let's jam.
1: Let's go.
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5: 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Bye-bye. Bye-bye.

0: Today is colder than yesterday, but tomorrow is going to be warmer. According to the weather forecast, January is the coldest month. What you just heard was a comparison of the weather. You might not notice it, but in everyday life, we often compare people or things we see every day. Therefore, it is important to know how to make comparisons in English. Here are some rules to help you make comparisons in English. First, if the adjective or describing word has one syllable, you can add ER. For example, small, smaller, big, bigger, nice, nicer. Now you try hot, hotter, old, older, rich, richer. Second, describing word has two syllables but ends in Y, you can change it to IER. For example, happy, happier, lucky, luckier. Now you try prettier, angry, angrier, lovely, lovelier. Third, with other English adjectives with more than two syllables that their endings can't be changed, you should use the word more followed by adjective. For example, more handsome, more beautiful. Also, if you want to compare two things, you should use the word than. He's younger than me. Jen is more beautiful than Kate. When you want to say something that is similar, you can use as. For example, Ben is as tall as his father. The black shirt is as big as the blue shirt. And when you want to say one thing less than the other, you can use not as. For example, this chair is not as comfortable as the one I have at home. Now you compare these two books. The yellow book is not as thick as the green book. Remember that some adjectives can be irregular and change form when you make comparison. For example, good, better, bad, worse, far, further.
1: Stay tuned for our next episode of Watch and Learn. There are lots of interesting topics for you to learn.
2: And it is a great chance for you to improve your English.
1: Enjoy watching. Bye-bye.

0: Oh, hey, man. Hey, do you still have to do online classes or have normal classes resumed at your university?
1: No, we still have to stay home.
2: Prevent the spread of coronavirus. So yeah, I still have my classes online.
0: So you've been having online classes for almost 2 months now, right?
1: Right, right.
2: So how do you like them? Do you think it's better than having normal classes at the university?
3: Well, we have disadvantages and advantages. For instance, like, I don't have to commute to class.
1: That means less time spent on the bus and don't have to pay for transportation costs.
2: Yeah, that's right. You can study at the comfort of your own house. But
0: for some students who don't have the right equipment for online learning or simply don't live in the right environment might find online classes inconvenient.
1: Right, you make a good point with that. Actually, some of my friends have that kind of problem.
0: Oh, another reason why I like online learning is that the classes are available 24 hours a day, 7 days a week.
2: Which means that my schedule is really flexible.
0: It gives me the freedom to do it whenever it's convenient for me. You know, I'm fine as long as I submit all the assignments and submit them on time.
3: You need good time management to be able to do that, because if you don't,
1: you're gonna have to catch up on all the coursework.
0: Yeah, I agree. Self-discipline is really important for successful online learning.
3: Yeah, because you won't have anyone to help you guide through, and you won't have anyone to help you focus on the deadlines.
1: You will have to put things off, and you don't want to do everything at the last moment, do you?
0: Of course not. I don't want to wake up one day and find myself buried under like a huge pile of schoolwork I have to catch up on. Oh, anyways, I have to go now. Bye.
1: All right, bye.
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